again for the pregame show, Memorial Weekend edition. Me and my dog DJ Just Jordan holding the mix down live from the strip. It's going down. This is a loud and lit Memorial Weekend. Who want the smoke? That's right, y'all. We giving away a pair of tickets to the Who Want the Smoke tour with OGZ from Shoreline Mafia, Mike Sherm, Kalen, for real, O3 Greedo, Stunner Girl, Peso, and more. It's going down at the Orleans Arena, July 18th. Let me know if you want to go. We got them tickets for you today, okay? Now, right now, we are in the mix. I ain't gonna do too much talking, but you know how I go. I know what's buzzing in the city. Tap in and talk with me. Let's get into the music. DJ Just Jordan, let's take him back into

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0: Getting surgery in exchange for promo. I'm with King on a yacht on some YOLO. Keep jumping on my like a pogo stick. Watch how you talk to me. I'm a mogul. Getting surgery in exchange for promo. I'm with King on a yacht on some YOLO. Keep jumping on my like a pogo stick. And comedy.
1: Oh, God, it's Remy Martin.
2: 9-7.
0: Rem, Rem. Watch how you talk to me. I'm a mogul. Getting surgery in exchange for promo. I'm with King on a yacht on some YOLO. Keep jumping on my like a pogo stick. In competition with herself, don't even know that. Ho, be doing the most over so-so. I've been her since I was wearing Bobos. You get a bullet through your shirt where the logo is. The nerve claiming that they wrote those.

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1: Hey, this is Chicago Billy. I was wondering what time you're doing them smoke tickets.
0: We doing them tickets coming up in the next hour, like 30, 45 minutes, okay?
1: Cool beans. All right, thanks, brother.
0: Yes, sir. We got them Who Want the Smoke Tour tickets coming up in the next 30 minutes. I'm talking OGZ, Mike Sherm, Kalen for real, Greedo, Stunner Girl, Peso, and more. 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
0: I feel good.
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2: Hot 975, it's your boy, Man. Pre-game show. Yo, my line's been getting blown up. Y'all really want this? Who want the smoke tour tickets, huh? I love it. Well, look, my next talk break, we going live with them tickets, man. That's right, but right now, we in the mix. Me and my dog, DJ Just Jordan, holding it down till 8 p.m. Call in for shout-outs and requests. I'm also going to let y'all know what's buzzing in the city. Next hour, man, stay locked in. Next talk break, we going live with them tickets, man. Jordan, let's take them out the mix one time. Let's pay these bills, man.
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0: 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Who want the smoke tour tickets? Is going out right now. Call in 702-320-5834. We live in the mix. Me and my dog DJ Just Jordan. And we giving these tickets out right now. 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
5: 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I only

0: Hot 975, who's on the line?
1: Hey, Chicago Billy, what's up, Mr. Man?
0: Chicago Billy, guess what, man?
1: I am caller number 19.
0: You are caller number 19! That's right, brother. You won you a pair of tickets to go see OGZ, Mike Sherm, Kalen for real, Greedo at the Who Want the Smoke Tour. How you feel about it, player?
1: Oh, I love it. My girl called me up. I'm at work right now. She's like, listen for the tickets.
0: That's crazy because you called earlier and I just went through 18 callers and it came right back to you.
1: I know. I was caller 11.
0: Oh, wow. That's crazy.
1: You're like, caller 11, try back.
0: Wow. Well, guess what, man? You won you them tickets, brother. Shout out to you.
1: Awesome.
0: Your girl.
1: I appreciate it.
0: Your girl going to be real happy with you, bro.
1: Yeah, I'm going to call her as soon as I get off the phone with you.
0: That's right. That's right. Before you do that, though, let me know, what's the number one station hooking the people up? Let me know.

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drop the new music now. Brand new music. Chef Boy, take it off. Lights off. 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She gon' do it like ready, set, go. 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And let me set up in that thing. 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I'm trying to have that. So take it off. And if you like me, you a boss. Let's take it off.

0: Hot 975, it's your boy M-A-double-N. Man, this is the pregame show. We in the mix, me and my dog DJ Just Jordan. Call in for shout-outs and requests, 702-320-5834. Shout-out to my last winner, man, Chicago Will. Got them tickets for him and his girl for the Who Want the Smoke Tour coming to Las Vegas July 18th. We got more chances to win coming up a little bit later, but right now, we know what's buzzing in the city. It's Memorial Day weekend, baby. I mean, it's day parties everywhere. Shout out my folks over at Chocolate City. They throwing something really special on Monday, man. Make sure you go tap in. I mean, what's not popping in Vegas on Memorial Day, man? I know it's some rappers from LA shooting some music videos. I don't know if I can even tell y'all where and when, but just search on IG, man. Follow me at MANN_WestLA if you want more information, man. It's buzzing though all over the city. We got stuff to talk about, but right now, man, let's get back into the mix. Just Jordan, keep doing your thing. Play up.
1: 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It's buzzing in the city. 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It's Hot 9.

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0: 975, it's your boy MANN, man, coming live from the strip. We are in the mix, me and my dog DJ Just Jordan, and it's time to let y'all know what's buzzing in the city. Memorial Day weekend, man, big shout out to Vibe Distribution. Memorial Day weekend, we are outside, it's going down Ferguson downtown, May 24th, 6 to 10 p.m. This is not your average function. Full vibe, man. You gotta be dancing. We talking DJs. Get on the flow type vibes. You know what I'm saying? Shout out my guy, Selly. Where you at? That's my boy on IG, man. It's going down tonight. Also at Tao. Shout out Frandalay Bay, man. He gonna be doing his thing. And we got more parties, more events coming up soon, man. It's Memorial Day weekend, so the vibes don't stop. But we are in the mix, me and my dog, DJ Just Jordan. Let's get back into the music, man. It's buzzing on the weekend.
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when I seen pastor sinning. 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

Hot 975, man. We still live in the mix, man, holding it down. Me and my dog DJ Just Jordan. He about to get up out of here at 8 p.m. So call in if you want Jordan to play something you want to hear. Or if you got any shout-outs, holla at us, 702-320-5834. Also, if you miss your chance to get tickets for the Who Want the Smoke Tour, guess what, man? We got some more coming up in the next 20 or 30 minutes, so don't go nowhere. I might just go live with the tickets. You never know. You never know when, all right? 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

give it up for my dog DJ Just Jordan. Been holding me down for the last 3 hours. Brother, I appreciate you, man. Always doing your thing. Make sure you follow him at DJ Just Jordan on Instagram, man. Always booked and busy, too. He about to probably go do something right now, man. That's right, man. It's Memorial Day weekend. Next up, I got my dog DJ Hyde Park. About to hold me down for the next 2 hours till I'm out of here at 10 p.m. Call in for shout outs and requests. And also, we got them who want the smoke tour tickets on the way. Don't go nowhere. It's your favorite station. Just Jordan. Let's take them out the mix. Big dog.

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0: 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It's Hot 975.
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0: 975. We are live in the mix. Me and my dog DJ Hyde Park. It is going down one time for the one time, man. Las Vegas, where y'all at? I know y'all want them, and guess who got them? I do, man. Call in right now if you want to go to the Who Want the Smoke Tour. See OGZ, O3, Greedo, Peso. It's going down, man. Make sure you call in 702-320-5834. 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Be calling number 19 to win. 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
1: 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Who Wants the Smoke Tour's rolling through Sin City? The lines are open. It's a loud and lit Memorial Day weekend. Hot 975.
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0: Hot 975, who's on the line?
1: Hey.
0: What's going on, man? How you doing today, brother?
1: Good, man. I was just listening to you guys in the radio. I was just wondering what's going on with the tickets.
0: Oh, to go see OGZ, Kalen, for real. Everybody coming to Vegas?
1: Yeah, who wants the smoke?
0: Yeah, you trying to go to that show?
1: I would love to.
0: Oh, yeah, you got to be caller 19, man. Guess what?
1: What's up, man?
0: You are caller number 19!
1: Oh, 97.5. Let's go.
0: That's right, man. We hooking you up with a pair of tickets to the Who Want the Smoke Tour with OGZ, Mike Sherm, Kalen for real, 03 Greedo. Who you gonna take with you, man?
1: Oh, I'm definitely gonna take my fiance with me.
0: That's right. Give her a big shout out on air one time.
1: Oh, yeah. Shout out to Luna. That's my baby right there.
0: I love it. I hope you guys enjoy this concert, man. It's gonna be super duper lit. Going to the Orleans Arena July 18th, man.
1: Yes, definitely. Can't wait.
0: Yes, sir, man. Appreciate you, man. Shout out the station one more time for the people.
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You should call me Cinnamon. 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

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It's your boy M-A-double-M, man. Pre-game show. Me and my dog DJ Hyde Park holding it down till 10 p.m. Call in 702-320-5834. Let me know what's going on, man. What's popping out there. If you got any requests, shout-outs. Hey, man, I want to shout out this new show I've been checking out. It's called Nemesis on Netflix. Have y'all seen it? Let me know what y'all think, man. I just finished it. I really enjoyed it. It was based in L.A., but it's like Power in L.A. It's crazy, man. Call in. Let me know if y'all checked it out. 702-320-5834. I want to know how the people feeling about Nemesis on Netflix, y'all. But let's get back into the music. Me and my dog, DJ Hyde Park. Let's do it.

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0: Yeah, what's the deal? 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
0: You already know it is, Joe. How you doing, brother?
1: I'm doing good, just with the family. Kids, say hi.
0: It sounds like you got a bunch of kids over there. I love it. I love it, man. Appreciate y'all calling. Before I let y'all go, though, let me know what's the number one station in the city. 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

0: 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Me and my dog, DJ Hyde Park, in this G-Thang till 10 p.m. Call in for shout-outs and requests, 702-320-5834. 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
1: It's the Shady
0: Fans. 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
1: Hey, can we play Gang Gang? 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
0: I got you. 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
0: You're welcome.

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Yeah. Ready. You know what I'm saying? You know. Yeah. Yeah. Me like a. You know what I'm saying? Let's go.

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It's your boy, man. We in this G-Thang till 10 o'clock, man. Only 20 more minutes. Get your shout-outs and requests off before we head on home. Me and my dog, DJ High Park, just in here playing bangers after bangers, man. Shout-out my dog, Just Incredible. Started his show in the morning, Just Incredible Superstar Lineup. He playing all the hottest records with celebrity guests, man. That's my dog. Day one right there. For real, for real. But yeah, man, get your shout-outs off, man. 20 minutes. Don't waste your time. It's Hot 975, baby. Let's get back into the music. DJ High Park.

All right, y'all. We about to get up out of this G thing, man. Thank you to my dog, DJ Hyde Park. That's right, man. Make sure you follow the homie on Instagram at DJ Hyde Park. And make sure you follow me at MANN_WestLA for more info, more updates. And check me out, man. Show some love. I'll be back again tomorrow around 6 p.m. Hanging out from 6 to 11 tomorrow with more chances to win. This is a loud and lit Memorial Weekend. We got you with more tickets for the Who Want the Smoke Tour tomorrow. But tonight, we about to go head home, man. Hyde Park, let's take them out the mix, man. Peace and chicken grease. Huh?

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Summer is here. 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

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That's when I knew that your heart was scarring. Friends to lovers need a part to star in. Like, wait, babe.

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Ladies and gentlemen, it is the weekend. Summer is here. 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And if you want the ultimate summer experience, I'm talking about memories, fun times on us. 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It's all right here Monday morning.

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I know it's a holiday. 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
0: 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I was about to, but you convinced us. 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Never too late to meditate on emotional attachments. 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

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She must have faith in the seeds that are planted beneath the snow. 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

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Monday morning, we working. I know it's a holiday. 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We got everything you need on your Memorial Day Monday right here tomorrow morning.

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0: Check this out. Monday morning, we working. I know it's a holiday. Tap in so you can find out where we're sending your whole family for the summer. We got everything you need on your Memorial Day Monday right here tomorrow morning.
1: Groski, you know what I'm saying? Got Wham, you got Billy in this, you know what I'm saying?
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I know it's a holiday. Tap in so you can find out where we're sending your whole family for the summer. 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

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Monday morning, we working. I know it's a holiday. 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We got everything you need on your Memorial Day Monday right here tomorrow morning. I'm freezing.

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3: 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Alongside Mr. Lover.

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Monday morning, we working. I know it's a holiday. Tap in so you can find out where we're sending your whole family for the summer. 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
1: 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This is Saweetie.
2: 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This is Bruno Mars.
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0: 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Monday morning, we working. I know it's a holiday. Tap in so you can find out where we're sending your whole family for the summer. We got everything you need on your Memorial Day Monday right here tomorrow morning.
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0: She has a universal presence culminating over 21 years of residency with the biggest radio and TV giants in the world. She's the ethereal, GDB guru, supreme occultist, author, relationship expert, strategic alchemist, celebrity psychic, deity of divination, siren of sage wisdom, high priestess of the airwaves, instantly transforming lives with her intuitive enchantment, and the key to helping you awaken, rule, and conquer. It's Goddess Butterfly.
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2: 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This is Weekends with Goddess on Hot 97.5. This week, be aware of Gemini's two-headed energy. What twin are you? 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Appreciating the loyal from the disloyal relationships. 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The respectful from the disrespectful. And enjoying the peaceful moments and not engaging in any disruptive energies. With Mercury being the ruling planet in Gemini, you'll be able to distinguish the difference between how the energy is being communicated. 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
1: Where you at?
0: At the house with it, watching sinners.
1: Who you with?
0: On the couch with my favorite sinner. I was about to, but you convinced us. Should I decorate her walls or log off to Pinterest? Never too late to meditate on emotional attachments. Even if I

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1: Hi.
0: What's your question?
1: So I've been, like, going from job to job, and, like, stuff is just getting real stressful. I just recently just got laid off from my job, and it's, like, putting a toll on my household and, you know, me and my husband and stuff like that.
0: Right.
1: And I'm just, like, seeing, do you see any, like, career path changes or anything good coming my way, or is everything, like, going to be what it is right now?
0: No, it's not going to be what it is because you're not going to allow it to be, right?
1: Right.
0: Okay, that's why you called me. And so,
1: yeah.
0: And I know you don't want to put the strain on the family and everything, and you weren't really happy at that job anyway, right?
1: No.
0: Okay. I do see you getting a job very soon if you want it. But you have to really think about what you want so that you will stay there.
1: Okay.
0: You know, and that's the thing. You could have a job by Tuesday if you want.
1: Oh, okay.
0: Yeah. And so, but are you really doing what you want to do career-wise? That's really the question.
1: That's one of the things, because I'm in healthcare, and I'm like, you know, I keep thinking everything is going good at my job, and then I end up getting laid off.
0: Right.
1: And I'm like, is healthcare even really for me? Like, I'm getting up in age, and I'm like, I can't just keep going from job to job. I need something that's steady long-term.
0: You picked a career that can be steady. You just have not found the right place, the right people, and the right energy.
1: Yeah.
0: And actually, the places that you worked, it's good that you got out during that time, whether it was by your choice or by their choice, because sometimes when you work in a field that can transfer different types of energy to you, because people are sick or people are going through things or people can't pay their, you know, their bills and all of those things that, you know, that you see and hear while you're at work, sometimes you leave out of that place when you have a higher blessing that's watching over you. So don't look at it like it's you. And in some cases, it could have been, but this was more of a protection for you.
1: Okay.
0: Yeah. You know, just put your resume out, look around, do what you need to do, ensure in your family that everything's going to be fine. You got this. And this is, you know that you are moving into the right direction, because I do see, and I'm going to send you a butterfly to open up the right direction. You just need to find it's more of the people that are there. That it just hasn't been your right tribe. But I'm going to send a butterfly for the right tribe for you to be a part of. Because you're great. You're great.
1: Thank you.
0: Anytime. Blessed be. Believe you can have the life you've been sacrificing for.
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0: Take it to the max. Take it to the max. Take it to the max. Please just rewind. Let me take it to the max.
1: Check this out. Monday morning, we working. I know it's a holiday. Tap in so you can find out where we're sending your whole family for the summer. We got everything you need on your Memorial Day Monday right here tomorrow morning.

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0: good.
1: I am great. What's your question?
0: I am like at the rock bottom. I'm barely paying my mortgage. After that, I'm at zero. Do you see me doing good at all after that?
1: I do see things are going to get a lot better, but you're going to have a master plan. Do you have a plan yet?
0: I'm doing Uber Eats. That's all I'm doing.
1: Okay. What about Uber Drive and Lyft?
0: I could do that. I could try to get on.
1: Yeah. You know what? Add everything that you possibly can on. I mean, this is you having to make sure that you keep what you have.
0: Right.
1: You know, and so you already know no one's coming to save you.
0: I'm so scared.
1: But I'm glad that you called because you do have options still there. But you're going to have to expand on your financial resources. And that is, if you're doing one, then do the other ones. It'll be so much easier, and you'll make more money so that you can pay your bills.
0: Okay.
1: Okay. Blessed be.
0: Thank you so much.
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1: Hi, sweetie.
2: Hi, good morning.
1: What's your question?
2: My question is about my son. I just wondering, what can I do to help him? Or what does he need from me? Because I know he's struggling.
1: Okay. Be a little more specific, because I mean, I'm seeing there's a lot of different things that we can be discussing right now about your son. So right. What specific?
2: Sure.
1: And it's not anything that's the not normal. So I want you to put that in your mind. You're a parent, so
2: thank you.
1: We go through things. So what specifically do you want me to look into?
2: With our relationship, me and him, is he needing something more from me that I can provide for him that I don't see or understand?
1: You know, I see he needs more male energy.
2: That's it.
1: Yeah.
2: I'm trying to connect with him. It's not working.
1: And you know what? You're doing, I'm looking at it, your spread, and you're doing everything that you possibly can. Aside from connecting him to a male energy that you trust and that you know will help guide him and stay on the same path and plan that you have for your son. Do you have anyone like that in your life?
2: I don't. He's currently living with my brother. I tried that, but it's not. He's been there for a couple of months already, and it's still not going that well. He's still kind of in the same space. It's not worse. So I'm like,
1: yeah, you know what, it would be good for him to come back home and you know, have some things planned out before he gets home, because if you're saying it's getting worse, then you definitely don't want him to stay there.
2: Right. Yeah, not worse, just maybe just stagnant. No changes.
1: Okay. Yeah, so start looking into mentors, you know.
2: Okay.
1: So yeah, because it's he just needs to hear, so he just feels like people aren't relating to him or hearing him or understanding him.
2: Mm-hmm.
1: And you've done the right thing by connecting him to a male energy, which was your brother, but sometimes that desire is not going to be the same as a parent, even though he's been trying as your
2: right.
1: brother. It's still not his son.
2: Gotcha.
1: Okay.
2: Yep.
1: But
2: all right,
1: he's
2: going to
1: be
2: you.
1: Fine. He's going to be fine. But you got to get control again over the path.
2: Thank you so much.
1: Anytime.
2: Thank you.
1: Blessed be. Hey, it's Goddess Butterfly.
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0: sweetie.
1: Good morning.
0: What's your question?
1: My question is, right now I feel like I'm at a standstill in life, and I don't know what I should be doing. I'm not progressing, and I'm just literally at a standstill.
0: Okay, that's normal. How old are you?
1: 47.
0: Okay, and that equals an 11, which equals 2. When's your birthday?
1: March 24th.
0: Okay, so you're in Aries. So 90 days before your birthday and 90 days after your birthday, huge transition. So since it's 90 days after, you're now trying to figure out, you're in that period of trying to figure out what is next for you. Like, what is the next big stage for your life? For your happiness, for your health, for your prosperity, all of the levels, especially as a woman, we want to make sure are good. And so being 47, which is a 2, that also is under the moon. And the moon makes us think a lot. And we get into our emotions a lot. And we feel everything. Are you feeling everything?
1: Yes.
0: Okay, that's okay. I know it feels scary, and it feels like, you know, especially as you being a fire sign and as an Aries woman, you want like action, you want to know, you want like all the answers, and you know, and it doesn't feel good that you don't know yet. But I know, but I'm so glad you called, because you're supposed to feel what you're feeling right now, because what you're doing is you are going through the fire. Symbolically, to have something reborn, which is you.
1: Okay.
0: Don't be too hard on yourself, especially during this time between 45 and 50, because how you treat yourself and how you think about yourself by the time you hit 50 will be, you will look like it. Okay.
1: Okay.
0: And so, you know, and we, as women, we all go through that. And so I'm really glad that this was the time that you called, because you're not feeling anything that you're not supposed to be feeling. I just now want you to transmute this. It's not confusion, and you're definitely not stagnant. It is, what do you want? Like, what do you want right now for your life? Do you know what it, do you know?
1: Right now, I just feel like I want to be able to be financially free.
0: Focus on that. Focus on being financially free. What does that look to you? How does that look? Who do you need to be for that to happen?
1: Okay.
0: And when you figure that out, you'll do it. Like you always do.
1: Okay.
0: Blessed be.
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0: rappers now. Turn me up.
1: I had a question.
2: Sure. What's your question?
1: So I was calling because me and my ex been on and off for 3.5 years.
2: Okay.
1: Usually I'm the one that's running back, but now he's coming back. So do you think that, how's this going to play out? Because I don't want to repeat.
2: Do you guys have really great sexual chemistry?
1: Yes.
2: Okay. I see that it's going to be about that. Yeah, now, you know, I mean, if you're okay with that, then there's nothing wrong with that. But if you want something more, I don't see that you will, I see you wanting to end it quickly. Like, not him ending, I see you ending it. Because there's, you know, outside of that chemistry, the stuff that you don't like about him, I see them, it coming up again. Yeah. You know, it's just thinking about, what do you want to do? Pamper your spirit or pamper your body?
1: Right.
2: You know, you can shift the energy and make it not just about the sex, but I just don't want you to go into it thinking that he's going to be different if you guys keep doing the same thing.
1: Okay, yeah, because I had mentioned to him about a restaurant, and he was like, make reservations, we can go. And I'm like, whoa, he ain't never said nothing like that.
2: Okay, you know what? Make reservations, but don't go back to your place or to his place after.
1: Okay.
2: You know what I mean?
1: Yeah.
2: Yeah, so...
1: That's, like, make dinner reservations, go somewhere, and then, like, go to a room or something.
2: No, no room. Go home.
1: No room?
2: By yourself. Yes.
1: Oh, okay.
2: Yeah, because you remember, you're trying to break the pattern.
1: Okay, got you.
2: So, you guys, you go eat, and then you go home by yourself. He goes home by himself, and then have some dates like that before you guys become intimate.
1: Okay.
2: Because then that just restarts how it was before. So,
1: and that's been the routine for 3.5 years.
2: Yeah, I know. Let me tell you, as soon as you said, okay, let's eat, and then we'll just get a room, I'm like, no. Yeah, because we're breaking the pattern. If you can shift that energy with him, then he starts to see another side of you.
1: Okay.
2: Okay?
1: Okay, thank you so much.
2: Blessed be.
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1: Good morning.
0: What's your question?
1: So my financial look's been bad all year. Do you see it turning around anytime?
0: Okay. I see it staying the same if you do things the same way that you've been doing it. So we are in the almost half of the year, right? So you can definitely shift it, but you've got to raise your energy. You have to also make sure that your third eye is no longer blocked. Do you do anything with your spiritual development?
1: No.
0: Okay, I would definitely suggest that you do, because money is energy. And when we raise our energy into a healthy place, and we think, you know, the right way that we need to think, and we plan and we are strategic in our actions, then we're able to manifest what we want. But if we kind of let things just flow, it's not going to flow the way that you want it. You've got to take control over of your life. You know what I mean?
1: Yeah.
0: And so I do see, what sign are you?
1: I'm a Leo.
0: Okay, so you know about taking control, right?
1: Yes.
0: Okay. Okay, so I want you to use that lioness energy and take control over your finances. And when you do that, you're going to see everything in your life change for the better. And I see that you could do it within the next 3 months.
1: Okay, thank you.
0: Call me when you do. Blessed be. Believe you can have the life you've been sacrificing for.
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0: Hi, sweetie.
1: Hello.
0: Hi. What's your question?
1: So I was wondering if I should stay in my position I'm in or transfer out of this department.
0: I don't see the transferring would be as easy as you might think. How come you want to transfer?
1: I just feel like our department's like really messy.
0: Mm-hmm.
1: And I just don't, like right now I don't have like a set life. I'm supposed to have a set schedule and it just isn't working.
0: Okay. You're going to have to tough it out or find another job.
1: Yeah.
0: Yeah. I do see, and when you talk about the messiness, I see what you're talking about, but it won't last as long as you think it might.
1: Okay,
0: so that's why I'm saying I know that you can handle it, but you're gonna have to, every day, you're gonna have to make sure you do your positive morning rituals just to, right before you start, and you go in and you stay protected so that none of that messiness, and don't be a part of the mess as well. Try to stay out as much as possible, even when they're trying to bring you into it, because I do see you moving forward in your position where you're at, but I don't see it as far as transferring. Actually, that would even be more of a problem.
1: Okay, great. That made me feel a lot better.
0: But book a session and then we could talk more. GoddessButterfly.com.
1: Okay.
0: Bless you be.
1: Thank you so much.
0: Anytime.
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1: 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Happy Memorial Weekend. Are you up yet all the way? No. It's okay, because we have a lit weekend for you. I'm sending you to a con. I'm so excited. I can't even talk. I can't even get all of my thoughts out. Stunner Girl will be in the city at the Orleans. That's all I really care about. You know, I ain't gonna lie, you know. Love her from Baddies. If you want to see her up close and personal, stay right here. Tickets coming up on Hot 97.5.

celebrate. I'm going to celebrate you with a pair of tickets to the Who Want the Smoke Tour. OGZ, Mark Sherm, as I told you, Stunna Girl will be in the building. When will I give away the tickets? That's the question.

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0: Before one, it ain't one yet. I'm still stringing you along, okay? 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Sleep, he want ribs. 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Thank you. Okay. Sleep, turn us up. It's Hot 97.
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peppermint. 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
3: 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Hey.

0: hold on. 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You got some shout outs, sir. Come on now.
1: I appreciate that, Classic. Absolutely. Thank you. Thank you. Yeah. 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Thanks for holding us down.
0: Of course.
1: I always want to give a shout out to my Blueprint Sound family, my Hardeen Sound. I'm saying my Hardeen Sound. My Hardeen family. It might be time for some Hardeen, y'all.
0: Right?
1: Y'all hit me up on IG. It's DJ Sleep Takeover. That's one word, DJ Sleep Takeover.
0: I did say Orleans Arena. All right, y'all. Memorial.

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0: speak Japanese around here. 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
1: Hello.
0: Who you sound loud and lit this Memorial weekend? Who is this?
1: Brian.
0: I'm gonna call you Brian.
1: Yeah.
0: Are you trying to see Stunner Girl?
1: Yeah.
0: All her assets. Who wants the smoke tour? OGZ, Mike Sherm, O3 Greedo, of course, Stunner Girl. They're gonna be at the Orleans Arena July 18th. Should I make you work for it?
1: Hey, whatever you want.
0: No, it's all good. I just want you to have an amazing time. And keep your phone on tomorrow morning at 7 a.m. because you're qualified for the grand prize, which is a $50 Hardin gift card and swag bag.
1: Thank you. It's classic.
0: You got it, Brian. 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

Yo, Eli, why they testing me? 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
1: 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That's when I knew that your heart was scarring. 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Like, wait, babe.

0: 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Orleans Arena.
1: That concert's gonna be crazy.
0: But, it is.
1: Even before then.
0: What? What you got?
1: Y'all, we need to take up some money for Ray J, cause.
0: Oh, bro.
1: Ray J, you okay?
0: Okay, and it's so crazy because I seen him a day before the fight.
1: Did you?
0: At the gas station.
1: Did you tell him? You told you. It's your fault. You was like, hey, Ray J, you gonna win.
0: No.
1: Go, no, you was.
0: I should have put money on it because he was buying squares. So I should have known.
1: No. Yeah. He over there getting squares before the fight. Not taking it serious. And that's why you over there looking like a deer in the headlights, y'all. We're going to pray for Ray J, okay?
0: Listen, we love Ray J, man. He is a staple in the culture. I don't care what nobody say.
1: That's not what I said.
0: What you say?
1: We love Brandy's brother. We love him so much, we're going to take up a collection for him because it ain't no way he need to be out here.
0: Aww.

0: smacked in the face by somebody we don't even know, looking like a deer in the headlights.
1: Yeah, I don't know who that guy was.
0: That's my whole point. All right, so we're going to take up a collection for Ray J, and we're going to get you hooked up with these tickets, all right? Stay tuned, Vegas. You know what it is. Sunday, Monday, it's time to have some fun, because there's a lot going on, all right?
1: Ray J, we love you.
0: We love you, Brandy's brother, all right? I know you got a new song coming out. But please.
1: You are messy right
0: please,
1: now.
0: Please, okay? Brother, please, please, brother, please.
1: Get
0: please.
1: Our man a break.
0: Please, brother, brother, please, please, brother, brother, please.
1: Give me a great job, Vegas. I'll see you mañana night. It's at 975. Not Randy's brother.
0: Lights out.

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1: 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Have a wonderful, wonderful day.
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All right, I'm just playing. It's 975-D-Money-320-5834. Sunday Funday. That's my DJ cameo. All right, all seriousness. It's all jokes aside. But if you don't know what I'm talking about, Ray J participated in this event on, what was it, pay-per-view or social media? Whatever it was, he got knocked out by Super Hot Fire. Somebody that y'all don't know, that y'all never heard of ever in life. Okay, but anyway, he revealed that he only trained 1 week for his fight before getting knocked out live on the streaming platform. All right, shout out to everybody that was at the spot we was at yesterday. We had to stop all of the music because we wanted to know why Ray J was even fighting in his draws in the first place before he got knocked out

0: apparently you stay out here now. Come holler at us. Man, you get like, I mean, I ain't rich. I ain't like super well off, but I got you, okay? Because we don't need you. You almost died. You almost died, my boy. All right? You can't die on TV for in your drawers for a couple dollars. All right, I got a 20 on it or something, okay? 320-5834, all right? Cameo, put us back into the mix. It is 975 Sunday Fun Day. Get you hooked up in a few minutes.
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1: No.
0: Hey, nobody told y'all to put that on TV. D-Money 975 Sunday Funday. Don't ask me why I keep talking about it, because I wasn't supposed to see it, and I did, all right? Much love to the homie Ray J, okay? He, you know, he be at the Money Team house. The seven Rolls Royce Bentley's parked in the, right next to the piano. I'm just playing. Shout out my boy DJ Cameo. Great job with the ones and twos, Vegas. Keep it locked right here. You know what it is. Loud and Lit Weekend. I got my boy DJ Party Hardy about to jump on the ones and twos. Phone lines doing crazy. What's up?
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0: What do you mean for the family pack? That is a Monday. All right, we are bringing it back. The Ultimate Summer Escape. All right, tickets, go check it out. Six Flags, Magic Mountain, Hurricane Harbor, Universal Studios, Hollywood, and many, many more. All right, keep it locked right here on your station. I got your chance to get hooked up.

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0: 7-5. Don't forget, you're looking for the ultimate summer escape. Tomorrow it is back. Tickets to the hottest theme parks on the West Coast. I'm talking Six Flags, Magic Mountain, Hurricane Harbor, all right, Legoland, Sesame Place, Universal Hollywood, and many, many more spots. Family four packs. 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Family four packs, making your summer plans. You know how expensive it is to go take a family of four to try to do something for the summer? All right, we are your plug right here on your station, okay? Shout outs, requests. You know what to do, hit us up. In the meantime, the vibes are unmatched, and I got those tickets to go check out the Who Wants to Smoke tour for this Loud and Lit weekend. Kayla, for real, 03 Greedo, back outside, Stutter Girl. Chef Boy Lil Vader, headlined by OGZ, July 18th over at the Orleans Arena. Plus, it gets you qualified for a $50 Hardeen gift card and swag bag. And that is the $50 at Hardeen. Yo, you definitely want $50 at Hardeen. All right, the Loud and Lit weekend still in full effect. We are live inside of the mix. Shout out to everybody on the grill. Now, let me tell you something before we get back to it. All right, real quick, public service announcement. And hear me good. Don't know what to do on the grill. Don't be over here burning these people meat up, all right? I'm just saying, okay? Stop it. If you live with a cereal barbecue meat burner, I don't even know if... Am I supposed to say pause after that or something? I feel like that might be a pause moment. Anyway. Yo! Sunday Funday, I'm definitely loud. And I'm for sure lit. Barbecue meat burger.
1: Yeah! It's a 3D

0: what's going on?
1: Hey, I'm up. What's going on? Did I win?
0: You did not win. What you trying to get hooked up with?
1: I want me some prizes to go take these bad kids to the park or somewhere.
0: Oh, you trying to have High 97.5 supply your summer vacation.
1: Of course I am.
0: I'm not mad at you. I don't blame you. All right, the ultimate summer escape. Yo, it's Memorial Weekend. We're not doing that right now. That kicks back up tomorrow.
1: Oh, okay.
0: So make sure you tell back up tomorrow. In the meantime, you're not a cereal barbecue meat burner, are you? Can I say that? Am I supposed to say pause after that? What?
1: Oh, no, of course not. You got to barbecue it, then you got to put it in the oven, and then let it just bake for just a little bit, and that makes the tenderness.
0: Did y'all hear that? Because let me get back to the mix. I feel like everything I say about this subject is definitely on the pause level. All right, it's 975. Get

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0: Gotta do it. I'll do it inside of your 4 o'clock hour, so not that far away, all right? Stay right here as the vibes are unmatched. 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

Sin City. I was gonna leave it alone. All right. Yeah, we need money for Ray J. Okay, I'm just saying. High 97.5. I was leaving it alone. I was done with it, but apparently it need to keep going. In case you.

0: I'm under the pressure. I mean, I know Ray J got money, but you gotta have wanted some money to be up there fighting some random dude that we don't know. So let's all take up a collection so Ray J don't have to fight anybody no more. All right, shout outs requested. I know you want to go to this concert in Vegas. I told you I got those tickets right after 4 o'clock on this Loud and Lit weekend. It's Who Wants to Smoke Tour, OGZ, Mike Sherm, Kayla For Real, 03 Greedo, and many, many more. 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All right, you want to win? All you got to do is stay right here. Shout out my boy Big Smoke on the check in and shout out my round Smooth Deezy. 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That's DJ Sin City. Let's get back to the mix.
1: Yeah. It's a 3

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0: from your night show. I got your tickets to go check out the Who Want the Smoke tour. Big, big concert coming through Vegas on July the 18th. That's right. Oh, Jeezy, Mike Sherm, Kaylin for real, O3 Guido, Stutter Girl, Chef Boy, Lil Vader, and much more, all right? Told you I got those passes this hour. They are coming up in a couple of minutes, so stay tuned. Don't go anywhere as we hold you down on this Memorial Sunday, officially kicking the summer off right here on your station. Back to the mix we go. It is 97.5. Let's do it.
1: 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It's a 3D.

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0: The year is the verge of the bribes, I'm really a threat.
1: It's got to the point that I don't even care. I got jewels in a safe that I don't even wear.
0: Bro, I do it for some shoes and some clothes and see what it'll do for a necklace. Right, sure, look like a spider. It's crawling a dollar on just her sisters. Damn. She made me wanna go harder. I like a whole aura. I think I'm obsessed with her. Damn. Birthday did him the worst, but he had a death wish. I get right under their skin. I don't even try. I guess I can't help it.

Yeah. Me like a, you know what I'm saying? Let's go.

0: That's right, Las Vegas. A lit, loud weekend. Memorial weekend, all weekend long. Tickets to go check out the Who Wants to Smoke Tour. Told y'all to hit me up, calling 19 earlier. Need to find my winner on this Sunday. Fun day. Nice Sunday, fun day. Weather is perfect. Who's this?
1: I'm sorry.
0: No, hey, what was you saying? What was you saying before I picked up the phone?
1: I was saying nothing about you.
0: I didn't say it was about me. I'm all in your business.
1: Oh, I was talking about Memorial Day, how we're gonna barbecue tomorrow.
0: Okay, well, not only for the barbecue, you got concert tickets too. 19!
1: Thank you.
0: Yeah! Extra loud and extra lit. Tickets to the Who Want the Smoke Tour. OGZ, Mike Sherm, Caleb For Real. O3, Guido, Stunner Girl, Chef Boy, Lil Vader, and more. Who you want to see the most on the tour?
1: Stunner Girl.
0: You know she's been having going crazy up in there.
1: I know it. That's why I'm ready.
0: Well, you also qualify for that $50 Hardy and gift card in the swag bag, okay?
1: Okay, thank you.
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0: all weekend long right here on your station. Just don't forget, tomorrow, Memorial Day, you know we at the station that's going to have it lit live on the ones and twos. All right, get your shout-outs and requests in. I send a shout-out to my boy Big Smoke. Also, shout-out to April. And shout-out to Big Rock. I see you. What's up, Nuzzy? Shout-out to you, too. A lot of people showing love right here on your airwaves on this Sunday fun day. More chances to go check out the Who Want the Smoke Tour a little bit later on your show today, all right? So hold tight. We got more mixing coming up. It is 975. My brother, please take us home.
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